0: Living after midnight can mean only one thing. We're rocking into the dawn. It's Judas Priest with Tim Jeffries up next. A song that was rejected by Tom Petty, said it was too jazzy. So Don Henley recorded it and it became a huge hit for him. Hey, what would you do if your neighbor in your apartment building on the fourth floor brought home a pony to live in that apartment? Well, it happened in Croatia, and neighbors don't seem to mind, at least for now. It's a one-month-old pony named Millie, temporarily in his owner's fourth-floor flat because Millie's mother rejected him at birth, and he also needs round-the-clock care after going to an infection. So the woman who's caring for the pony said it's no different than having a dog or any other pet. Because Millie, the pony's relatively small, just 35 pounds. But in about 20 days, this probably will no longer be possible. Hopefully the pony will be doing better and will be strong enough then to stay at a ranch.
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12: With the J96 forecast, I'm meteorologist Jennifer Wojcicki from the Weatherology Weather Center. Slight chance of rain showers tonight. Otherwise, cloudy skies expected. Lows dip down to about 49. Winds out of the south, around 5 miles per hour. Cloudy skies expected again tomorrow. Rain showers likely. Highs level off around 64. For J96, I'm meteorologist Jennifer Wojcicki. Right now, 63.
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0: I was wondering how much of that song's autobiographical, you know? Sitting at home, staring at a can of Budweiser and talking to it. Or a bottle of Jack. Well, I suppose there's a few folks who've talked to a bottle of Jack. It's Tim Jeffries getting ready to kick off another long set. We're going to get a little Whitesnake. A rockin' tune from those guys to kick things off, plus some Metallica. Stick around. It's up next.
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8: With the J96 forecast, I'm meteorologist Jennifer Wojcicki from the Weatherology Weather Center. Slight chance of rain showers tonight. Otherwise, cloudy skies expected. Lows dip down to about 49. Winds out of the south, around 5 miles per hour. Cloudy skies expected again tomorrow. Rain showers likely. Highs level off around 64. For J96, I'm meteorologist Jennifer Wojcicki. Right now, 63.
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11: With the J96 forecast, I'm meteorologist Jennifer Wojcicki from the Weatherology Weather Center. Slight chance for showers tonight. Otherwise, cloudy skies expected. Lows dip down to about 49. Winds out of the south, around 5 miles per hour. Cloudy skies expected tomorrow. Showers likely. High temperatures reach up to 64. For J96, I'm meteorologist Jennifer Wojcicki. Right now, it's 61 degrees.
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0: Band that just showed up in my inbox for their concert tickets going on sale. Yes, Toto, Hold the Line. The tour will get kicked off in July in Bethel, New York at the Bethel Wood Center for the Arts. Sounds nice. It's kind of an interesting bill, too. Got the Romantics and Christopher Cross, who are covering some 80s in there, some 70s. Either way, tour goes through August. Standing by, we got Styx kicking off another long set next.
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0: Critics always love that band. Radiohead, their big hit Creep with Tim Jeffries. And if you're ready, I am too, to board and take off for another long set of great classic rock. And the Steve Miller Band will get everything flying next.
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5: With the J96 forecast, I'm meteorologist Jennifer Wojcicki from the Weatherology Weather Center. Slight chance for showers tonight. Otherwise, cloudy skies expected. Lows dip down to about 49. Winds out of the south, around 5 miles per hour. Cloudy skies expected tomorrow. Showers likely. High temperatures reach up to 64. For J96, I'm meteorologist Jennifer Wojcicki. Right now, it's 61 degrees.
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3: 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I'm Bob Haig. Former Milwaukee County Judge Hannah Dugan's motion seeking a new trial and acquittal is denied. Federal Judge Lynn Edelman releasing his decision on Tuesday. Matt and Annette Flynn of Kenosha taking their fight over a 50-50 raffle at American Family Field to the Wisconsin Supreme Court, claiming they were unfairly denied the win for a $13,000 raffle at a 2023 Brewers game when they failed to make it to the 50-50 table in time to claim the prize. New report suggests use of force by Madison police led to a man's death in 2024. The interim independent police monitor releasing the findings Monday after 32-year-old Richard Johnson's mother filed a complaint. Madison's police chief says officers involved acted within the department's policies and training standards. Wisconsin Radio Network.
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4: With the J96 forecast, I'm meteorologist Jennifer Wojcicki from the Weatherology Weather Center. Slight chance for showers tonight. Otherwise, cloudy skies expected. Lows dip down to about 49. Winds out of the south, around 5 miles per hour. Cloudy skies expected tomorrow. Showers likely. High temperatures reach up to 64. For J96, I'm meteorologist Jennifer Wojcicki. Right now, 53.
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You didn't get a chance to work with David Bowie, you probably would jump at it. Niles Rogers worked with David on a lot of the songs, and a young Stevie Ray Vaughan providing the lead guitar on Let's Dance with your pal Tim Jeffrey.

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0: One of the sweetest voices in classic rock, Paul Rogers, Bad Company, started his career when he was like 17 with Free. These days, he has taken care of himself. He had some pretty severe health issues involving strokes in 2016 and 2019. So these days, he's taking care of himself, navigating very carefully through life. And that's why he chose not to perform the Rock and Roll Hall of Fame induction ceremony. Stand by, we got Guns N' Roses kicking off another long set next.
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6: With the J96 forecast, I'm meteorologist Jennifer Wojcicki from the Weatherology Weather Center. Slight chance for showers tonight. Otherwise, cloudy skies expected. Lows dip down to about 49. Winds out of the south, around 5 miles per hour. Cloudy skies expected tomorrow. Showers likely. High temperatures reach up to 64. For J96, I'm meteorologist Jennifer Wojcicki. Right now, 53.
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7: Heartland Weather.
8: With the J96 forecast, I'm meteorologist Jennifer Wojcicki from the Weatherology Weather Center. Slight chance for showers tonight. Otherwise, cloudy skies expected. Lows dip down to about 49. Winds out of the south, around 5 miles per hour. Cloudy skies expected tomorrow. Showers likely. High temperatures reach up to 64. For J96, I'm meteorologist Jennifer Wojcicki. Currently, it's 58 degrees.
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0: Bye Bye Love the Cars. It's Tim Jeffries. Hello, hello, hello. And we're going to keep things rolling. Played some Metallica earlier in the show, and I got a couple of requests since I played that. So we're going to get to some Metallica right after this.
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1: Weather. With the J96 forecast, I'm meteorologist Jennifer Wojcicki from the Weatherology Weather Center. Slight chance for showers tonight. Otherwise, cloudy skies expected. Lows dip down to about 49. Winds out of the south, around 5 miles per hour. Cloudy skies expected tomorrow. Showers likely. High temperatures reach up to 64. For J96, I'm meteorologist Jennifer Wojcicki. Currently, it's 58 degrees.
2: Snowy out!
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4: With the J96 forecast, I'm meteorologist Jennifer Wojcicki from the Weatherology Weather Center. Slight chance for showers tonight, otherwise cloudy skies expected. Lows dip down to about 49. Winds out of the south, around 5 miles per hour. Cloudy skies expected tomorrow, showers likely. High temperatures reach up to 64. For J96, I'm meteorologist Jennifer Wojcicki. Currently 57.
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0: have Mercer waiting for the bus, the top with mud. That's what they do. They wait for buses all the time going from city to city, but not your typical Partridge Family like bus, like a real cool upscale bus that says ZZ Top on the sides. Huh? That's a cool bus. Hey, Benatar's coming up, author on the Black Crows, and Floyd, they're next.
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0: With the J96 forecast, I'm meteorologist Jennifer Wojcicki from the Weatherology Weather Center. Slight chance for showers tonight. Otherwise, cloudy skies expected. Lows dip down to about 49. Winds out of the south, around 5 miles per hour. Cloudy skies expected tomorrow. Showers likely. High temperatures reach up to 64. For J96, I'm meteorologist Jennifer Wojcicki. Currently 57.
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0: with Mud Rush in the limelight, rocking their 50-something tour, going all over the place through the end of April of 2027, rocking like 25, 30 tunes in concert. Now that's a show. Way to go, Rush. David Bowie is coming up, author on Soundgarden, and Robert Palmer is next.
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9: With the J96 forecast, I'm meteorologist Jennifer Wojcicki from the Weatherology Weather Center. Slight chance of rain showers overnight. Otherwise, cloudy skies expected. Lows dip down to about 49. Southerly winds around 5 miles per hour. Overcast skies again Wednesday. Rain showers likely. Highs level off around 64. For J96, I'm meteorologist Jennifer Wojcicki. Currently, it's 54 degrees.
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0: Golden years, golden years. Womp, womp, womp. David Bowie with Mud. We heard from Soundgarden in that set and fell on black days. No black days, bright days. You know, the first day of summer comes in officially on Sunday on Dad's Day 2026. Go enjoy your summertime fun. And happy Dad's Day to you and yours. Red Hot Chili Peppers, they're coming up. Author on Steve Miller and Ozzy is next.
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0: Hey, Jungle Love, Steve Miller with Mud Ozzy in that set. Don't ask him. He doesn't know. He knows, though. He is missed by all. Not even a year that Ozzy's been gone. He died July 22nd last year. Right after that amazing Black Sabbath reunion, he is so missed. R.I.P. Ozzy Osbourne. Red Hot Chili Peppers, they're coming up. Author on Tesla, and the Scorpions are on deck, too.
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5: With the J96 forecast, I'm meteorologist Jennifer Wojcicki from the Weatherology Weather Center. Slight chance of rain showers overnight. Otherwise, cloudy skies expected. Lows dip down to about 49. Southerly winds around 5 miles per hour. Overcast skies again Wednesday. Rain showers likely. Highs level.

0: Love around 64. For J96, I'm meteorologist Jennifer Wojcicki. Currently, it's 54 degrees.
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8: With the J96 forecast, I'm meteorologist Jennifer Wojcicki from the Weatherology Weather Center. Slight chance of rain showers overnight, otherwise cloudy skies. Lows level off around 49. Southerly winds around 5 miles per hour. Overcast again Wednesday. Rain showers likely. High temperatures reach up to 62. For J96, I'm meteorologist Jennifer Wojcicki. Right now, it's 52 degrees.
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0: Yeah, no more speed. I'm almost there. Radar Love Golden Earring with Mud. Be careful when you're cruising. You know, there are additional troopers on the road to keep you safe. So don't put that pedal to the metal. Only crank up the classic rock all the way. Hey, the police are coming up. I'll throw on Stone Temple Pilots in the top. They're on deck as well.
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0: Yeah, yeah, yeah. What a great cruising tune. Interstate Love Song, Stone Temple Pilots with Mud the Police in that set. Visionaries of the 1980s. Don't stand so close to me, you know. Arm's length, keep your distance. Don't stand so close to me, please. Hey, I'll throw on the top, Metallica. And Van Halen, they're on deck too.
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8: With the J96 forecast, I'm meteorologist Jennifer Wojcicki from the Weatherology Weather Center. Slight chance of rain showers overnight, otherwise cloudy skies. Lows level off around 49. Southerly winds around 5 miles per hour. Overcast again Wednesday. Rain showers likely. High temperatures reach up to 62. For J96, I'm meteorologist Jennifer Wojcicki. Right now, it's 52 degrees.
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4: With the J96 forecast, I'm meteorologist Jennifer Wojcicki from the Weatherology Weather Center. Slight chance of rain showers overnight, otherwise cloudy skies. Lows level off around 49. Southerly winds around 5 miles per hour. Overcast again Wednesday. Rain showers likely. High temperatures reach up to 62. For J96, I'm meteorologist Jennifer Wojcicki. Right now, 51.
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0: What a great one from Joe Walsh and the James Gang, Funk number 49 with Mud. Joe's doing R&R right now as the Eagles go back out on tour at the end of the year, more at the Las Vegas Sphere. And boy, what an amazing show that band puts on. Way to go, Eagles. Poison, they're coming up. They're on Rush. And Bon Jovi is on deck too.
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1: Heartland Weather.
2: With the J96 forecast, I'm meteorologist Jennifer Wojcicki from the Weatherology Weather Center. Slight chance of rain showers overnight, otherwise cloudy skies. Lows level off around 49. Southerly winds around 5 miles per hour. Overcast again Wednesday. Rain showers likely. High temperatures reach up to 62. For J96, I'm meteorologist Jennifer Wojcicki. Right now, 51.

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1: Oh, yeah, that rocking reptile, Godzilla, the B.O.C., Blue Oyster Cult's quite a fantastic band. They've been around so long, always on tour. They love to do up the tour. Boy, that tune, too, you catch that tune, you watch the video to that tune, it's like a mini Godzilla film with the great music of the Blue Oyster Cult. That's a fantastic video they put together. Heart there coming up. I'll throw on you too. And the Allman Bros are on deck as well.
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6: With the J96 forecast, I'm meteorologist Jennifer Wojcicki from the Weatherology Weather Center. Slight chance for showers overnight, otherwise cloudy skies expected. Lows dip down to about 49. Southerly winds 5 to 10 miles per hour. Overcast skies again Wednesday. Rain showers likely. Highs level off around 62. For J96, I'm meteorologist Jennifer Wojcicki. Right now, it's 52 degrees.
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0: Barracuda Heart with Mud. You two from Warren. That said, in New Year's Day, check it. New Year's Day will be here in 197 days, but who's counting? Another new year on the way pretty soon. Hey, Queen's coming up. Other on the Foo Fighters and REO, they're on deck too.
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0: Right on the Foos, the Foo Fighters, and Everalong with Mud Queen in that set. And get on your bike and ride. What a great time to get on your bike and go for a ride. As long as you're going downhill, you get that breeze, man. That's a lot of fun. If you have to push to go uphill, not so much, right? Hey, the cars are coming up. They're on Def Leppard and REO. They're on deck, too.
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4: Heartland Weather!
5: With the J96 forecast, I'm meteorologist Jennifer Wojcicki from the Weatherology Weather Center. Slight chance for showers overnight. Otherwise, cloudy skies expected. Lows dip down to about 49. Southerly winds 5 to 10 miles per hour. Overcast skies again Wednesday. Rain showers likely. Highs level off around 62. For J96, I'm meteorologist Jennifer Wojcicki. Right now, it's 52 degrees.
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0: Yow, Stevie Ray Vaughan, Cold Shot with Mud. The Doobie Bros in that set, and the tale of China Grove. Doobie Bros and Santana, they're rocking a tour together. Two legendary bands, one amazing tour. That's quite a tour for sure. Come on. Hey, Rare Earth, they're coming up. Authoron Sammy and Floyd, they're next.
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19: With the J96 forecast, I'm meteorologist Jennifer Wojcicki from the Weatherology Weather Center. Slight chance for showers overnight. Otherwise, cloudy skies expected. Lows dip down to about 49. Southerly winds 5 to 10 miles per hour. Overcast skies again Wednesday. Rain showers likely. Highs level off around 62. For J96, I'm meteorologist Jennifer Wojcicki. Right now, it's 55 degrees.

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0: Oh, you know it. You got to celebrate another day of living, another day of life, rare earth with mud. You got to celebrate Dad over the weekend, a Dad's Day weekend. Happy Dad's Day to you and yours in advance. Do something for Dad. Get him a pair of cufflinks or something, you know. Hey, Aerosmith, they're coming up. I'll throw on the top. And the Scorpions are on deck, too.
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0: Hey, I'm bad. I'm Nationwide. The Top with Mud the Scorpions in that set and the Rhythm of Love. What a fine rocking band. Always rocking a tour. They dig the tour. In fact, later on in the year, a whole Vegas residency with the legendary Scorpions. And you know they rock big time in concert. Foreigners coming up. I'll throw on Bush and Aerosmith. They're next.
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5: With the J96 forecast, I'm meteorologist Jennifer Wojcicki from the Weatherology Weather Center. Slight chance for showers overnight, otherwise cloudy skies expected. Lows dip down to about 49. Southerly winds 5 to 10 miles per hour. Overcast skies again Wednesday. Rain showers likely. Highs level off around 62. For J96, I'm meteorologist Jennifer Wojcicki. Right now, it's 55 degrees.
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Stone and everything Zen from Bush to going a long, long way from home with Foreigner. The Rock and Roll Hall of Famers continue a superset. Killer Classics, absolutely free for you, my friend. Thank you so much for listening today.

0: Licking it up on the 6/17/26 day. Yeah, looking at the calendar on the wall. June 17, 6/17/26. It's Thank a Teacher Day. According to the calendar from the down the street, the Half Dollar Store. Thank a Teacher Day. It's also Mascot Day. Apple Strudel Day, according to the calendar. Eat Your Vegetables Day. And World Day to Combat Drought. We'll do our part because we've got a flowing stream of great classic rock from the Stones, Deep Purple, and Metallica coming up next.
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10: With the J96 forecast, I'm meteorologist Jennifer Wojcicki from the Weatherology Weather Center. Rain showers likely today, otherwise cloudy skies. High temperatures reach up to 62. Southeasterly winds 8 to 15 miles per hour. Cloudy skies expected again tonight. Chance of rain showers. Lows dip down to about 46. For J96, I'm meteorologist Jennifer Wojcicki. Currently 57.
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is a super trifecta set. That would be an incredible concert if that were to ever happen, don't you think? Deep Purple, Metallica, and the Rolling Stones. I'd pay a couple $100 for that. Of course, it probably cost $1,000 to get those together. It is Lester. Good morning. Thank you so much for listening. Hey, can I ask you to be honest? Are you one of those sports fans that can quickly distance yourself from a team when

0: they lose, yet you bask in their glory when they win. It's your team. Well, it turns out it's part of the reason why watching sports makes people happy. I know, bizarre, right? You disown a team, then you own the team. But according to researchers, Missouri State University in Kentucky, where they've studied sports fandom for decades, they found that individuals that are really involved in a sports team tend to have higher self-esteem and lower levels of loneliness and alienation. Plus, they have a higher sense of social connectivity. In short, fandom basically meets the human psychological need. Basically, needing to belong to a group of fans. Cheering and then hating. Cheering, hating. Sports. That supposedly makes us happy. Huh?
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0: We're coming up on the one-year anniversary, about a month or so from now, the passing of the great Ozzy Osbourne last summer. Boston before the Ozman. Moments from now, another superset killer classics on the way from Alice Cooper. Queen, Elton John, late great Eddie Money's going to drop by as well. It is Lester, crazy sports world going on right now. You got all the excitement of the World Cup. Yesterday, the superstars stood out. Messi scoring a hat trick last night. You got the College World Series. They're down to their final four teams, and two are in the driver's seat. After last night's elimination game, Troy and Texas got sent home, which means West Virginia will have to beat North Carolina twice to get to the championship. Otherwise, the Tar Heels will be playing for the national championship. And Georgia, which sent Texas home, will take on Oklahoma, having to beat them twice to get to the championship. Otherwise, Oklahoma will play. So that's all excitement stuff that's going on today and into the weekend if you're a baseball fan. Oh, and if you're a golf fan, today's the big day. The U.S. Open gets started, too. So, again, lots of sports going on right now.
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5: With the J96 forecast, I'm meteorologist Jennifer Wojcicki from the Weatherology Weather Center. Rain showers likely today, otherwise cloudy skies. High temperatures reach up to 62. Southeasterly winds 8 to 15 miles per hour. Cloudy skies expected again tonight. Chance of rain showers. Lows dip down to about 46. For J96, I'm meteorologist Jennifer Wojcicki. Currently 57.
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1: Now this news update on Wisconsin Radio Network, I'm Matt Kelly. The Wisconsin Housing and Economic Developing Authority is announcing a new plan for tax credits and housing efforts. The plan sets priorities for awarding federal and state housing tax credits over the next 2 years. It builds on efforts that have already supported more than 33,000 housing units in the past 7 years. The latest cycle saw nearly $85 million used to help create almost 3,800 units across 40 communities statewide. The Wisconsin Legislative Black Caucus hosted its annual Juneteenth celebration at the state capitol on Tuesday. Milwaukee Democratic Senator Dora Drake is the caucus chair.
2: What freedom looks like yesterday, today, and tomorrow is this year's theme because it demonstrates our community's ongoing struggle for liberation, equity, and the human dignity that all of God's children deserve.
1: Communities across Wisconsin are planning their own Juneteenth celebrations on Friday and over the weekend. 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
1: All right, here we go. It is June 17th, National Eat Your Vegetables Day. For you cannibals out there, just because they're not actually moving, that doesn't mean, okay? All right, moving right along. Bunker Hill Day today. Let's see, clean your kitchen vents. We had Clean Your Vents Day a couple days ago. But today we are focusing directly on the kitchen. Why? Because we know you overlooked it. Nobody wants to get underneath that range hood and pull those greasy, slimy, nasty vents and wash them. Nobody wants to do it. Will you be the hero? Can you be the one that will reach under there? Will you do it without gloves, okay? Because here's the thing, if you're wearing gloves, God, I can't say what I was about to say. Anyway, okay, just clean the damn vents, okay? Garbage man day today. There's an unsung hero. Not so much in the wintertime, okay? But in the summertime, the garbage man, okay? And why is that? Well, so we put all this stuff in a bag, right? And it sits in the sun, and it gets, like, stinky and nasty and all kinds of different, like, larvae and things like that hatch in there. This is...

This is some pretty gross stuff, folks. And you want to know who just reaches down, picks it up, and dumps it in the truck? The garbage man. You want to know who the hero is? The garbage man. You want to know who could kick Superman's butt? A garbage man. You want to know why? You think Superman, you think kryptonite is the only thing? Give him a big stinky bag of garbage and hold that up. Let Superman deal with that. And while Superman is trying not to throw up, all right, because you know, even though he's Superman, right, he's probably got, like, you know, super smell too. So there's the garbage man's going to kick his butt while he's there. So, all right, apple strudel day today. I love apple strudel. Bring that on. That's good. Dump the pump. You're not supposed to get gas today, but here's the thing. If you need it, don't get stranded along the side of the road. Go ahead and get it. What else? I have mascot day today. Nursing assistant day today. See, thank a teacher. You should thank the teachers, because without them, we'd all be dumber than what we are. And that'd make me really, really dumb. And today is root beer day as well. So there you go. We're going to have some root beer with our apple strudel. D&M Auto's Real Rock Hour, J96. That's D&M Auto Fashion. Speaking of your hometown heroes. Hey!

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1: Hey, it's Wednesday.
0: Yeah, I don't know why I said it like that, but 17th day of June. Here it is, a witness day. Yeah, why do we need the D in there? And nobody actually says it with the D in there, do they? Do anybody? Nobody. Yeah, okay. Hey, let's talk about this weather because, it's pretty mild out there right now, 54 degrees. A lot of rain in the area. Let me pull up the radar here really quick and just take a quick peek at this because I was looking at this a little bit ago. Yeah, so basically working its way up through the Cable area and hitting the Ashland area now and moving. It is a pretty big mass of covering all of so we got all of Minnesota pretty much taken care of in there. Looks like a good portion of Iowa getting smacked pretty good right now. Des Moines area getting right north of Des Moines getting really smacked, so that'll probably head into actually, looks like it's just moving straight east. So it's going to go over. It's going to beat up Illinois. It's going to leave us alone. All right. I'm good with that. You okay with that? I'm okay with that. And the thing is, I kind of have a grudge against Illinois. So every time Illinois gets its butt kicked, I feel pretty good about it. So anyway, moving along. Today, anyway, rain 58 degrees tomorrow.

0: Sunshine 68. We're going to do about 70 degrees for Friday. Got some rain showers in the forecast as a possibility, but Saturday, Sunday, both looking good. Temperatures around 70 degrees. Monday also, by the way. So Father's Day looks like it's going to be pretty nice, right? And what makes Father's Day? Well, what makes Father's Day, if you're a father, is being left alone. Normally, that would be, hey, Dad, what do you want for Father's Day? Leave me alone. That's, you know, there's tools. You can never go wrong with that. But ultimately, let's be honest, you have no idea what to get your dad, do you?
1: It's almost Father's Day. That means time is running out to get that gift for that special person in your life, yourself. Your kids are selfish, thoughtless, and probably don't even know that it's Father's Day. So you're going to have to get yourself something. Lord knows they won't. That's why there's the Father's Day store for fathers.
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0: There you go. 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Bonus. 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It is Wednesday morning. 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
10: Well, it's my birthday. 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
0: Nobody's going to have more fun than you on your birthday, especially if you're Joe Piscopo. Joe Piscopo, ladies and gentlemen, turning 75 today. Okay? So, yeah, Joe Piscopo, 75. And I just remembered, somebody actually sent in a birthday, and I got to get to it because I forgot to write it on my list this morning of birthdays. So anyway, we'll keep going here. Venus Williams, 46 today. How about that one? That's a good one. Thomas Hayden Church, 66 today. Remember Greg Kinnear? Of course you do. Greg Kinnear turning 63 today.

56 today. Kelly Curtis, you know who Kelly is? She's Jamie Lee's sister, right? She's an actress, too. You didn't know that, did you? She's turning 70 today. Okay, so I found my birthday that I almost, Lily Culligan, Lily celebrating her birthday today. I'm not going to give her age, even though Daryl gave me her age, because I've always been told that's a no-no. You don't bring up a woman's age. So, Lily Culligan, happy birthday to you, darling, and many, many, many returns. And yes, Daryl told me how old you are, but I'm not going to broadcast it, okay? Musically speaking, we've got Kendrick Lamar turning 39 today. Ah, Mandy. Barry Manilow, 83 today. What else do we got for you? We got Jello Brafea from Dead Kennedys turning 68 today. Chuck Rainey, who is a session bass player, just so many different bands and artists that he's played with. He just is just huge. Okay, 86 today for Chuck. All right, that is going to take us to our birthday of the day today and our birthday song of the day today. Turning 79, he actually started the band Santana with Santana, and he also started this other band. Maybe you've heard him, called Journey. He is a keyboard player turning to 79, does a little singing as well. Greg Raleigh celebrating his birthday today. So, Greg, our birthday of the day today, our birthday song of the day today, coming from Journey. And if today is your birthday, happy birthday to you.

0: Hello there, Peabody here. Once again, it is time to take another revealing peek back into history.
1: What famous date shall I set it to today, Mr. Peabody?
2: Well, Sherman, I think we're probably going to go for June 17th. I mean, after all, it's today in history, right? And let's start in 1940, shall we? Under the heading of Not Much Has Changed, Soviet Union is occupying Lithuania, Latvia, and Estonia on this date, 1940. 1942, it's called Yank. Now, it's a magazine, actually. It's a magazine for U.S. Armed Forces. It begins publication on this date, 1942. How about that one, huh? French troops are landing on the island of Elba, not for a vacation. God, trust me, okay? It's in the Mediterranean, and it's war, folks. World War II, to be exact, 1944. 1950, and the first ever kidney transplant is being done in Chicago. Richard Lawler is the surgeon that says, I think I can take a kidney out of one person and put it in another put that kidney in another person, I can make it work. I think I can do it. And he did. All right, what else? Soviet tanks fighting thousands of Berlin workers rioting against East German's government. It's 1953. U.S. Supreme Court is banning the requirement that you read the Lord's Prayer and you have the Bible in public schools. 1963, Supreme Court does that. 1972, five men are arrested for burglarizing the Democratic Party headquarters at the Watergate complex in Washington, D.C. Huh, that could lead to some problems later, huh? That's a look at what happened on this date in history.
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2: 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Three men are pleading not guilty to charges that tried to cast false electoral votes for President Trump.
3: Former Trump attorney Jim Troupas and election advisors Mike Roman and Ken Chesebro entered pleas to conspiracy and forgery charges in Dane County Court on Tuesday. The three are accused of lying to 10 Republicans who cast opposing electoral college votes for Trump after Joe Biden won the state in the 2020 election. All three argue they committed no crimes and were just attempting to preserve Trump's chances if a court found fraud in Wisconsin's election. Wisconsin prosecutors argue the three lied to the electors and said their votes would never be submitted to Congress, even though they were. Raymond Newport, Wisconsin Radio Network.
2: A new report suggests use of force by Madison police led to a man's death in 2024. The findings claim 32-year-old Richard Johnson died from restraint cardiac arrest, not a drug overdose, as reported by the coroner. This is Wisconsin Radio Network.
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7: 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And in Duluth, if you're doing it on the water, in the water, near the water, you can do it with Marine General.

0: It's Real Rock J96. Here we are, boys and girls, on a Wednesday. It's hump day, huh? Do you call it hump day? I don't know. I just call it middle of the week. Because, well, you know, the whole hump day thing gets overdone. Weather-wise, so what's going on today, huh? Well, just kind of plan on getting damp, okay? Bring your umbrella. You're going to need it. Rain all day today. High of about 60 degrees today. Tomorrow we'll get up to about 70. We should not have any rain tomorrow, however. Pretty much sunny skies. But Friday, the rain comes back late in the afternoon, about 70 degrees. Saturday looks good. Sunday looks good. Temperature both days around 70 degrees with sunshine. Monday around 65 with sunshine. And then Tuesday, rain back in the forecast. So we get to get Father's Day. We get to have sunshine for that. That's a good thing. That's a happy time, right? Sure is. Sure is. That's a good thing. Okay, what else is going on? Oh, well, see, you don't know what's going on. You want to know why? Because you're not caught up. And why aren't you caught up? You aren't caught up because you don't have the news that didn't make the headlines.
1: This is not headline news. It looks like Travis Kelce and Taylor Swift are getting married at Madison Square Garden on July 3rd. And yes, Andy Reid, there will be cake. Taylor Swift is reportedly having a massive stage built for her July 3rd wedding. And six more stages for her variant weddings. So fans, tickets are on sale now. Jelly Roll has filed for divorce. I can't take credit, but the last time I saw him in public, it was written all over his face. And Florida is up to its eighth case of flesh-eating bacteria. Bacteria prefer Florida to other states because the flesh tastes like Cheetos. This is not headline news.
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0: 96, and here we go. Wednesday morning, time to check in with Russ, the Marine General. So, Russ, we got Father's Day coming up. Looks like the weather's going to be really good. But here's my question for you. We've been getting off and on rain. There's a lot of stuff in the water, kind of making visibility, from what I gather, a little bit tough. What should people be using as far as bait goes?
1: Well, the surface looks like there's a lot of turbidity in it, and it is, but the water's still pretty clear below. I wouldn't change anything I'm doing except for the fact that the water's starting to warm up. So it's still pretty cold, though. I mean, a lot of water temperatures, 66, 67, 68, you would expect with the nicer weather we got that it would be warmer than that, but it hasn't warmed up much. A lot of that is the rain that we've been getting, and a lot of it is we just haven't had a ton of sunshine on a day-to-day basis. So your presentation is still going to be spring. I don't know if it's going to be spawn spring. I think you're going to fish a little bit deeper. So instead of fishing in the shallows, might go out into 7 feet to 10 feet of water. But it's still going to be spring. And the baits are still going to be pretty much that chartreuse, gold, oranges, things like that. We were out on Sunday, and it was pinks and purples. So still spring colors. So we'll see what happens now as we go into Father's Day.

0: it warms up a bit, but it doesn't look like we're going to see much for temperature increases. So the air temperature and water temperature are pretty similar, so I think that's where we're going to be at for a bit. We'll see what happens when we get into 4th of July. I was thinking by 4th of July, water temperature is going to be in the 70s, maybe even 80 in some areas. It just isn't happening, so we'll see what goes on.
1: I mean, this is kind of unusual, but we have not had a lot of sunshine, and the sunshine, not the air temperature, the sunshine is what actually warms the water, right?
0: Absolutely. With this rain, like you said, the turbidity in the water makes the water a little darker. So if we had some sunshine, it would warm it up quick. And it was starting when it was 40 degrees and 45. It was warming up quick, and it just sort of tapered off. And now we're waiting for it to warm up some more. But, you know, 66, 67 degrees is what we're seeing. I always take the rap of the guy that sells all the fishing stuff and never fishes. But I do go out fishing, and I go with friends and stuff. And I just don't go for a whole day. I go after work or something like that. But I've been on 7 different lakes, week and a half, and they're all about 66 degrees. And I've been out of Duluth, and I've been all the way down by Hinkley. So it's just that time of year. It's just one of those things. But the nice thing is that if you found the fish yesterday, they're probably going to be in the same spot tomorrow because nothing's changing. So if you get to go out on a regular basis, you're probably going to do pretty good. Big crappies, big northerns, lots of bass. I noticed that the bass are small right now because the big mamas that were done spawning have now went to go heal up and rest up. So the big bass will probably be back next week and healed up and ready to go again. So I think we're on to a great summer. Father's Day has been busy for us. I mean, whether it's gift cards, and we've been talking, people have been listening. They come in, they buy a gift card, maybe go up and get a lure or something like that. Or they ask, you know, what do you really want? They come in and get a particular reel. So we've been able to help people with that. You don't have to spend a ton of money to get a really nice gift. So if you don't have any ideas and you'd like to give something, stop into the store and the gang there will all help you. We've got the routine down pat, so we can help everybody with different things. And gift cards seem to be the thing of the day again, so as it usually is. So that'll be fine. And then we've got all the sandals and water shoes, sun shirts, rain gear, life jackets, all are 20% off. All the kayaks out front are on sale. We sold a bunch of kayaks yesterday, so people are starting to do that a little more as we get in toward July and the summer months. And then we've got all kinds of specials on rods and reels yet. So I don't know, it's been busy. People still rigging boats. The amount of marine stuff we have to order every day to keep ahead of everybody has been incredible. So people are fixing up their boats, which is fun.
1: Yeah, well, and here's the thing. I think a lot of them were thinking, okay, I'm going to get to that. I'm going to get to that. I'm going to get to that when the weather warms up. And it just is finally getting to the point now to where they're like, okay, I'm going to get to that. They're doing it now, right?
0: They are. And a lot of younger people want to go boating. And, of course, boats are expensive. And so we have seen a pile of boats. The younger guys that work for me were having fun with it. And some of the older guys were out yesterday looking at these boats, 1976, 1982, with original outboards on them. And they don't know the lifts and tilts don't work quite right because they don't understand there's a reservoir for them. So the boys are helping them with that and showing them where they got to fill stuff and things. But these boats are so old, and a lot of them have been in garages forever, and they really look good. So that's been a lot of fun for me. It's just, you know, oh yeah, it's one of those boats. But if you're 23 years old, you've never seen a boat like
1: yeah,
0: that.
1: Yeah.
0: And it's pretty fun.
1: All right. Well, no matter what they're doing, whether they're fishing, getting the boat ready, you're ready for them. How do they find you?
0: Right in the corner, 15th Avenue East and London Road here in Duluth. We're open 9-6 Monday through Saturday, 9-3 on Sunday. 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
1: This hour from Town Hall, I'm Rich Thomason. We are learning more about the U.S.-Iran deal ahead of its signing on Friday. Under the agreement, Iran will immediately take steps to reopen the Strait of Hormuz, and it will be allowed to sell its oil without restrictions. That, according to leaked copies of the interim agreement, an official say broadly matches the actual document itself, and while the deal will boost the global economy, this will not happen overnight.
2: Oil won't simply start flowing through the Strait of Hormuz the way it did before the war. Then the strait carried a fifth of the world's crude. Now it will take time for hundreds of vessels trapped in the Persian Gulf to exit through the narrow strait. In addition, Gulf oil producers that reduced production will need time to get oil moving again.
1: Still, correspondent Andrew Stewart says that oil prices are already falling. Brent crude is now below $80 per barrel. President Trump hits the pause button.
3: President Donald Trump says he's holding off on Jay Clayton's nomination to head the National Intelligence Agency. Clayton had been scheduled to appear Wednesday for a Senate confirmation hearing. In a social media post, Trump says he'll keep acting director Bill Pulte right now as he works on getting Congress to pass a voter ID bill that would require people to show ID in order to vote. That bill lacks enough support for passage in either chamber, but lawmakers in both parties said Pulte lacks experience. Democrats had said they wouldn't renew an expired surveillance program until Trump withdrew Pulte's nomination. Now Trump is accusing Democrats of going back on their word. Donna Porter, Washington.
1: Robert White Jr. has won the Democratic primary for the District of Columbia's delegate seat in Congress. 18-term Representative Eleanor Holmes Norton is retiring. Watching Wall Street, the Dow futures down 18 points. NASDAQ futures are up 151 points. More on these stories at townhall.com.
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7: Now this news update on Wisconsin Radio Network, I'm Matt Kelly. The Wisconsin Housing and Economic Developing Authority is announcing a new plan for tax credits and housing efforts. The plan sets priorities for awarding federal and state housing tax credits over the next 2 years. It builds on efforts that have already supported more than 33,000 housing units in the past 7 years. The latest cycle saw nearly $85 million used to help create almost 3,800 units across 40 communities statewide. The Wisconsin Legislative Black Caucus hosted its annual Juneteenth celebration at the state capitol on Tuesday. Milwaukee Democratic Senator Dora Drake is the caucus chair.
8: What freedom looks like yesterday, today, and tomorrow is this year's theme because it demonstrates our community's ongoing struggle for liberation, equity, and the human dignity that all of God's children deserve.
7: Communities across Wisconsin are planning their own Juneteenth celebrations on Friday and over the weekend. This is Wisconsin Radio Network.
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0: Electric Light Orchestra, Don't Bring Me Down, Real Rock, J96. Hey, baby, it's Wednesday. Can you believe it? I'm still fighting these allergies, man. Here's the thing with the whole allergy thing. I don't care what medication you take. You can do all the home remedies you want to do. If you talk for a living, this time of year is tough. The pollen's coming out, and it just kind of beats you up, okay? It's just the way it is, all right? Anyway, hey, you know what we need to do? We need to find ourselves our first winner this hour. Flashback Pop Quiz brought to you by Napa of Ashland and Washburn. $10 gift coupon to Napa up for grabs, and is all you have to do is answer today's question. By the way, you need to be pretty good at math today. I'm just, you know, going to give you that hint right off the top. All right, so if you think you know the answer, you call me at 715-682-5555. If you are, in fact, the first person to call me with the correct answer, then you are awarded the $10 gift coupon to Napa, and you are today's winner. That's how this whole thing works. So all you need is today's question.
1: I'm Matt Pinfield with today's Flashback Pop Quiz. And now, a little rock and roll math quiz. If a Learjet carrying

0: original members of the Rolling Stones arrived at the airport at 7 p.m.
1: Here he comes.
0: And a limo with the members of the police also arrived at 7 p.m.
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0: What's the combined number of band members a

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7: All right, couple people getting it wrong, but then Tom calls up, and Tom says the correct answer. And as a result, he's got the $10 gift coupon to Napa. Congratulations to him. And the rest of you are sitting there going, I wonder if I was right. Well, here is the answer to today's pop quiz.
8: Did you know the combined number of musicians in the original Rolling Stones and the Police?
9: You act as if you just don't care.
8: Well, the original Stones lineup was Mick Jagger, Keith Richards, Brian Jones, Bill Wyman, and Charlie Watts. And the Police consisted of Stuart Copeland, Andy Summers, and Sting.
9: I should have known this right from the start.
8: Which, according to my rock calculator, adds up to if your combined total was 8, then you passed today's pop quiz. Class dismissed.
7: Combined total of 8 made Tom a winner, and tomorrow we'll have another question. Gives you another opportunity to be a winner with Flashback Pop Quiz brought to you by Napa of Ashland and Washburn, right? So, coming up, we got to bust your brain. Okay, I'm going to remind you once again, do not call in until I say call in, all right? We'll do that at 8:30 this morning. I got a good question today. I like today's question. Here's some 8 for you. 8 miles high.

0: It's time for America's favorite game show, Brain Buster. And now here is the host of the show, Steve Stone.
1: All right, here we go. It's Brain Buster. Somebody already calling in. And who am I talking to?
2: Steve.
1: Okay, you have to wait till I say it's time to call in, though, okay? Okay. All right. So, now, let me tell you, our subject for today is geography, and up for grabs, it is the $20 gift card to the Deepwater Grill. And now it is time to call in, and we have our contestant. Who am I talking to now?
3: Bonnie.
1: I'm sorry, who is it?
3: Bonnie.
1: All right. You good at geography? Is this a good area for you? You feeling good about this?
3: No, I have a hard time hearing.
1: Can you hear me all right or not?
3: Yeah.
1: All right.
3: I'm halfway in the house outside though.
1: Okay, so here's the question for you.
3: Okay.
1: All right. What state is only bordered by one other state? All right. Is it A, Maine? Is it B, Florida? Or is it C, Washington? What is your guess?

0: Maine.
1: You're saying A, Maine?
0: Yes.
1: You are correct.
0: Oh, I can't believe I even got through.
1: All right. A lot of people think that Washington is only bordered by one state, but it's not. It actually is.
0: I know. I'm trying to place it in my mind. I'm like...
1: So, you did good. You did good. All right. So,
0: and you know, right, and everything else, right?
1: Okay, so I need you to hang on so I can get all your information and everything. Okay, so don't hang up, and so I'm gonna take her down, and I'm gonna tell you guys that tomorrow we will have another question and find ourselves another winner. It is Brain Breaker, brought to you by the Deepwater Grill. $20 gift card going out to Dottie this morning, and we'll see if maybe tomorrow it can go to you.
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5: That is going to wrap things up for Napa's Real Rock Hour. But you know what? Napa going to stick with us. We are going to do it. It is the request hour. You pick them. I play them on the way.

0: Willie Nelson, the White House.
1: It was a dramatic and a deadly scene on a Texas highway last night. A business jet crashed on the roadway in South Texas. One person killed.
2: Laredo police say the plane had six people on board when it crashed Tuesday night on the Loop 20 highway near Laredo International Airport. The plane was nearly sheared in half and tipped on its side. Dash cam video on social media shows the aircraft careening down the highway, taking out a light post before coming to a stop. The crash cause chaos. People left their vehicles to frantically try to smash out the cockpit window and free those inside. First responders can be heard calling for a ladder as they tried to free a passenger trapped inside. I'm Mike Hempett.
1: The government reports that retail sales rose by a solid 0.9% last month. This as the weather warmed and gas prices moderated somewhat. On Wall Street this morning, stock futures are mixed right now. The Dow futures down 22 points, while the NASDAQ futures are 190 points higher. More on these stories, townhall.com.
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0: Supertramp and Bloody. Well, right, real rock. J96, live version of that. I don't think I've ever played a live version of that one before. That was a new experience for me. So it was good stuff, though. Great song, and well done live. Okay, so Nappas, you pick them, I play them. We're knocking out your requests. I got some more good stuff on the way, baby.
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1: 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But I'm here with you now, okay? We're doing Napa's. You pick them. 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

0: living in the USA, but, well, this wasn't actually developed in the USA. This was actually developed elsewhere, but I think it has practical application no matter where you're from, ultimately. And what a great time for this to come out because, well, you know, Father's Day and everything. Have you heard about the robot toilet? That's right. You don't even have to. You don't have to go to it. It comes to you. How about that, huh? There you are. It's the middle of the night, and it's like, oh, God, I'm so comfortable. I don't want to get up. I don't want to have to go all the way into the bathroom. No problem. What do? You call your robot toilet, right? There you go. Life, ladies and gentlemen, is about to get better.
1: Toilet robot designed primarily as a mobile, autonomous toilet for elderly people or those with mobility challenges. As instead of the person going to the toilet comes to the person. As soon as you are finished, the robot initiates a built-in bidet system for automated washing, followed by a warm air drying cycle. From there, a heavy-duty odor control mechanism instantly engages, sealing the internal chamber airtight to trap and neutralize any smells. The robot drives itself back to the docking station. It then extends a disposal arm, completely flushing both the solid and liquid waste away. Immediately after, it runs an intensive self-cleaning and sanitizing cycle on the bowl, leaving it pristine for the next trip.
0: Are you kidding me? If this thing can figure out how to bring you food, you absolutely don't need anybody else in your life the rest of your entire life.

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0: Alice in Chains, Real Rock, J96. We're doing Napa's You Pick 'Em, I Play 'Em. It's Wednesday. You know what Sunday is, right? It's Father's Day. You got plans for Father's Day? Here's the thing, okay? There is not a dad anywhere that's going to complain if you take him to a pancake breakfast. And if you're going to take him to a pancake breakfast, you probably want to take him to the annual Father's Day pancake breakfast being held at the Grandview Town Hall, okay? The Grandview Fire Department puts this thing on. You make a little donation. They're not even going to charge you. You know, they're not going to say, you got to pay us $8 or whatever. They just want you to make a donation to help them out. That's what they're doing, okay? So Grandview Fire Department, Father's Day breakfast, Grandview Town Hall. What else were you going to do? You going to make it yourself? No, you weren't. You weren't going to make it. Let them make it. You take all the credit.
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0: All right, kids, we got to wrap things up for today. Napa's, you pick them, I play them. We'll do it again tomorrow in the 9 o'clock hour, all made possible by Napa, Ashland, and Washburn. You guys have a great day. I'll see you in the morning at 6 a.m. sharp.

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bet you love that song. 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
11: With the J96 forecast, I'm meteorologist Jennifer Wojcicki from the Weatherology Weather Center. Around 46. For J96, I'm meteorologist Jennifer Wojcicki. Right now, it's 57 degrees.
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0: 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Edgar Winter Group with Frankenstein. 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
7: With the J96 forecast, I'm meteorologist Jennifer Wojcicki from the Weatherology Weather Center. Showers likely today, otherwise cloudy skies expected. High temperatures reach up to 62. Southeasterly winds 8 to 15 miles per hour. Cloudy skies expected tonight, chance for showers, lows around 46. For J96, I'm meteorologist Jennifer Wojcicki. Right now, it's 57 degrees.
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0: killing it with Queen. Also, Joan Jett in that set. More on the way. Fleetwood Mac, Def Leppard. Oh, a nice dig from the Marshall Tucker Band coming up.
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6: With the J96 forecast, I'm meteorologist Jennifer Wojcicki from the Weatherology Weather Center. Showers likely today, otherwise cloudy skies expected. High temperatures reach up to 62. Southeasterly winds 8 to 15 miles per hour. Cloudy skies expected tonight, chance for showers, lows around 46. For J96, I'm meteorologist Jennifer Wojcicki. Right now, it's 57 degrees.
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0: 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I didn't know June 17th is Clean Your Kitchen Vents Day. 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
7: With the J96 forecast, I'm meteorologist Jennifer Wojcicki from the Weatherology Weather Center. Showers likely today, otherwise cloudy skies expected. High temperatures reach up to 62. Southeasterly winds 8 to 15 miles per hour. Cloudy skies expected tonight, chance for showers, lows around 46. For J96, I'm meteorologist Jennifer Wojcicki. Right now, it's 57 degrees.
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0: Wisconsin is caught in Montana. Police in the La Crosse County village of French Island report 33-year-old Matthew Weber was arrested in Great Falls, Montana, and will be extradited back to Wisconsin. Weber is accused of assaulting a 12-year-old girl and is also suspected of having attacked the girl's sister. A new report suggests use of force by Madison police led to a man's death in 2024. We get more from Robin Colbert.
1: The department's interim independent police monitor released the findings on Monday after the man's mother had filed a complaint. They claim 32-year-old Richard Johnson's death was caused by restraint cardiac arrest and not an overdose of drugs, as reported by the medical examiner. Johnson was wanted on suspicion of car theft, and when confronted, police say, he ran and they tackled him. Johnson died in police custody.
0: Madison's police chief says the officers acted within the department's policies and training standards. This is Wisconsin Radio Network.
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10: With the J96 forecast, I'm meteorologist Jennifer Wojcicki from the Weatherology Weather Center. Showers likely this afternoon, otherwise overcast skies. Daytime highs approaching 62. East winds 8 to 15 miles per hour. Cloudy skies expected again tonight. Slight chance of rain showers. Lows level off around 46. For J96, I'm meteorologist Jennifer Wojcicki. Currently, it's 57 degrees.
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0: was Foreigner, also Zeppelin in that set. The Eagles. Can anyone harmonize better? Not me. They're next.
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3: With the J96 forecast, I'm meteorologist Jennifer Wojcicki from the Weatherology Weather Center. Showers likely this afternoon, otherwise overcast skies. Daytime highs approaching 62. East winds 8 to 15 miles per hour. Cloudy skies expected again tonight. Slight chance of rain showers. Lows level off around 46. For J96, I'm meteorologist Jennifer Wojcicki. Currently, it's 57 degrees.
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0: 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Really long. That's a description of the next long set of Nonstop Rock. Tom Petty, song one, coming.
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6: With the J96 forecast, I'm meteorologist Jennifer Wojcicki from the Weatherology Weather Center. Showers likely this afternoon, otherwise overcast skies. Daytime highs approaching 62. East winds 8 to 15 miles per hour. Cloudy skies expected again tonight. Slight chance of rain showers. Lows level off around 46. For J96, I'm meteorologist Jennifer Wojcicki. Currently 58.
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0: Pink Floyd, Have a Cigar, but I don't agree with that sentiment. Smoking's not good for you. And cigars, the worst breath. If you plan on kissing anyone, don't smoke a cigar. 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

0: pretty sure I'm on a road trip and see STP this weekend with my girlfriend who loves the Stone Temple Pilots. She was totally in love with Scott Weiland, so she's also a bit heartbroken. But the band still rocks, really. And we rock with Styx next, also a big set coming.
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6: Heartland Weather!
7: With the J96 forecast, I'm meteorologist Jennifer Wojcicki from the Weatherology Weather Center. Showers likely this afternoon, otherwise overcast skies. Daytime highs approaching 62. East winds 8 to 15 miles per hour. Cloudy skies expected again. Tonight, slight chance of rain showers. Lows level off around 46. For J96, I'm meteorologist Jennifer Wojcicki. Currently 58.

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0: They'll be in Mexico City tomorrow and through the weekend and then back to the States. I think Houston after that. Find out how close they're getting to us. That's Rush.com. Can't wait to see them with Anna Canillis. It's Greg Stone, and we've got the Daily Haircut coming up. That's right. We'll go back to the years of hairspray, eyeliner, and spandex. Yeah, that was the dudes. And we got a new word to learn, the word of the day coming up in great classic rock from Pearl Jam, Skinner, and Mountain. Somebody ordered some cowbell. That's coming up.
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7: Heartland Weather.
8: With the J96 forecast, I'm meteorologist Jennifer Wojcicki from the Weatherology Weather Center. Showers likely this afternoon, otherwise overcast skies. Daytime highs approaching 62. East winds 8 to 15 miles per hour. Cloudy skies expected again tonight. Slight chance of rain showers. Lows level off around 46. For J96, I'm meteorologist Jennifer Wojcicki. Currently 57.
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4: With the J96 forecast, I'm meteorologist Jennifer Wojcicki from the Weatherology Weather Center. Showers likely this afternoon, otherwise overcast skies. Daytime highs approaching 62. East winds 8 to 15 miles per hour. Cloudy skies expected again tonight. Slight chance of rain showers. Lows level off around 46. For J96, I'm meteorologist Jennifer Wojcicki. Currently, it's 58 degrees.
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0: There's the song that put Great White on the map off of 87's Once Bitten and Rock Me on the Greg Stone Show. Got a suggestion for the Daily Haircut? 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
6: With the J96 forecast, I'm meteorologist Jennifer Wojcicki from the Weatherology Weather Center. Showers likely this afternoon, otherwise overcast skies. Daytime highs approaching 62. East winds 8 to 15 miles per hour. Cloudy skies expected again tonight. Slight chance of rain showers. Lows level off around 46. For J96, I'm meteorologist Jennifer Wojcicki. Currently, it's 58 degrees.
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0: Got that shot of funny on the way. It's from Chris Rock today as we get ready for Father's Day, which is on Sunday. And that also happens to be the first day of summer. Are you celebrating?
1: Sunday! Father's Day and the summer solstice collide in one massive celebration.
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1: Watch Dad as he absorbs maximum daylight with minimum effort.
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1: It's the summer solstice.
2: It's Father's Day.
1: Sunday!
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13: With the J96 forecast, I'm meteorologist Jennifer Wojcicki from the Weatherology Weather Center. Cloudy with fog tonight with a slight chance for showers. Lows around 46, north winds 5 to 10 miles per hour. Slight chance of rain showers. Tomorrow, high temperatures reach up to 69, sunshine mixed with clouds at times. For J96, I'm meteorologist Jennifer Wojcicki. Right now, it's 57 degrees.
14: 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It's your friends down at Marthaler Honda Toyota of Ashland, and I am super excited to announce summer is scheduled for a Saturday this year. Yeah, baby. That also means heavy travel that day, and at $4 to $5 a gallon, how are you going to afford summer travel? How does 40 to 50 miles per gallon sound? Honda Civic, Accord, and CR-V Hybrid, the Toyota

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0: Another dose of cowbell. I hope you're nice and high on that stuff. It's been known to ruin lives. You're listening to the Greg Stone Show. I got Chris Rock as your shot of funny this afternoon. Father's Day is Sunday. Here he is on being a good dad to his daughter.
1: I had a little baby girl. Now, it's not a big deal. I mean, even roaches have kids, right? But I got a little baby girl, right? And it's amazing when you have a girl. You're a man. You have a girl. Because I realize I'm the man in her life. And my relationship with my daughter is going to affect her relationship with men for the rest of her life. And every man in here is dating a woman with some daddy issues. That ain't fun, okay? Sometimes I'm walking with my daughter, I'm talking to my daughter, I'm looking at her, I'm pushing her.

0: 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I'm going to change my name to Cinnabuns. And I'm going to wear clear heels."
1: That is Chris Rock, our shot of funny this afternoon. Give me a few moments. It's Van Halen's only number one, and some Super Tramp headed your way.
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10: With the J96 forecast, I'm meteorologist Jennifer Wojcicki from the Weatherology Weather Center. Cloudy with fog tonight with a slight chance for showers. Lows around 46, north winds 5 to 10 miles per hour. Slight chance of rain showers tomorrow. High temperatures reach up to 69, sunshine mixed with clouds at times. For J96, I'm meteorologist Jennifer Wojcicki. Right now, it's 57 degrees.
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0: program until Trump withdrew Pulte's nomination. Now Trump is accusing Democrats of going back on their word. Donna Warder, Washington.
1: Tropical Storm Arthur formed Wednesday off the Gulf Coast of Texas, becoming the first named storm of the Atlantic hurricane season. National Hurricane Center forecaster Dan Brown says Arthur is hitting Texas and Louisiana first.
2: It's likely to move onshore later today, this afternoon or evening. A lot of the winds have already been occurring along portions of the coast of Texas and Louisiana. And there's also been a lot of heavy rainfall that's kind of preceded both the development of the storm and the center of the storm. And that rainfall is likely to continue into the afternoon, evening hours. But it's also going to shift further to the east across parts of the southeast U.S. As the storm weakens.
1: The Federal Reserve kept its key rate unchanged Wednesday, yet nearly half the central bank's policymakers said they could support a rate hike later this year. Wall Street didn't like that report. The Dow was down by 507 points, the NASDAQ lower by 354, the S&P declined 91. More on these stories at townhall.com.
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8: Now this news update on Wisconsin Radio Network. I'm Bob Haig. Following closing arguments, the homicide trial of Amandrea Bruner in last year's crash that killed two Marquette University lacrosse players is now in the hands of a Milwaukee County court jury. A Minnesota man dies in a northern Wisconsin ATV crash. The Douglas County Sheriff's Office and Wisconsin DNR investigating last Saturday's head-on collision that killed 72-year-old Ross Fredrickson of Eagan. A 42-year-old woman was also taken to a hospital with a head injury. The Green Bay Packers are refuting Wisconsin Congressman Scott Fitzgerald's challenge to the NFL's decades-old broadcast agreement. The team says the 1961 Sports Broadcasting Act is the foundation the team's success has been built on. Follow Wisconsin Radio Network on TikTok and Instagram.
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3: With the J96 forecast, I'm meteorologist Jennifer Wojcicki from the Weatherology Weather Center. Cloudy with fog tonight with a slight chance for showers. Lows around 46, north winds 5 to 10 miles per hour. Slight chance of rain showers tomorrow. High temperatures reach up to 69, sunshine mixed with clouds at times. For J96, I'm meteorologist Jennifer Wojcicki. Right now, it's 58 degrees.
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0: playing the game. It's Stone Cold Factor and a bunch of Stony Baloney. 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I got your answer coming up. 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
2: With the J96 forecast, I'm meteorologist Jennifer Wojcicki from the Weatherology Weather Center. Cloudy with fog tonight with a slight chance for showers. Lows around 46. North winds 5 to 10 miles per hour. Slight chance of rain showers tomorrow. High temperatures reach up to 69. Sunshine mixed with clouds at times. For J96, I'm meteorologist Jennifer Wojcicki. Right now, it's 58 degrees.
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5: 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You're thinking just mustard. Then suddenly there's ketchup, onions, relish, cheese, bacon. Just like that, things are getting out of hand. Good thing you chose Village Heart old-fashioned hot dog buns. 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Don't risk the mess. Hot dogs behave better when they're on Village Heart.
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0: Time to travel, people of Earth. That's right, we're going to Canada, an international person in the neighborhood.
1: Oh, who are the people in your neighborhood? The people that you meet each day.
0: This is somebody's kid. A young man in Canada arrested after showing up to his probation appointment in a stolen truck. Officials noticed the truck, followed it to the probation office where the offender got out, went inside. The truck circled around the parking lot for a bit. The man came back out, hopped in the passenger seat, and the truck tried to drive away. And that's when whoop, whoop, whoop, pulled him over. Now they're both facing charges. There aren't any details on the theft, which happened about a week ago. However, the passenger knew it was stolen because it had this really cool anti-theft device called a screwdriver shoved into the ignition. You've seen those, right? Who does that? A stupid criminal. That's who does that. Who shows up to their probation? Hey, drop me off in your stolen truck, buddy. Thanks, bro. Just some morons in the neighborhood, and we had to go north of the border for this one.
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10: With the J96 forecast, I'm meteorologist Jennifer Wojcicki from the Weatherology Weather Center. Cloudy with fog tonight with a slight chance for showers. Lows around 46, north winds 5 to 10 miles per hour. Slight chance of rain showers. Tomorrow, high temperatures reach up to 69, sunshine mixed with clouds at times. For J96, I'm meteorologist Jennifer Wojcicki. Currently 57.
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0: There's the Doors on the Greg Stone Show as the 126th U.S. Open gets underway tomorrow. Scottie Scheffler looking to complete the career Grand Slam. This will be at Shinnecock Hills Golf Club in Southampton, New York. That's it. That's all Scottie needs is a U.S. Open, and he'll complete the Grand Slam. Who do you think will win? Any golfers listening to the Greg Stone Show today? We'll come back to The Rock in just a few.
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1: Heartland Weather.
4: With the J96 forecast, I'm meteorologist Jennifer Wojcicki from the Weatherology Weather Center. Cloudy with fog tonight with a slight chance for showers. Lows around 46, north winds 5 to 10 miles per hour. Slight chance of rain showers tomorrow. High temperatures reach up to 69, sunshine mixed with clouds at times. For J96, I'm meteorologist Jennifer Wojcicki. Currently 57.
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